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0: We're going to be northbound on Spartan by Walnut Street. John 6, Robert 4, David. John 6, Robert 4, David. It's going to be a Ford Fusion, 1 octane.
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0: Hi, Ira Cass. I'm to the rear around the bend in the road. When you get a chance, can you reach out and see if they can give you any kind of ETA so we can have that? We do have one lane get through, but there's no backup back to Bait City.
1: And so forth.

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0: They're hoping to be clear in the next 15 minutes. The maximum time they said is 30.
1: Okay, that's fine.
0: Interesting.

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0: We're rolling into Judy's. Have a J1 of Tom King 3, David 4 X-ray. Tom King 3, David 4 X-ray.

pulling into Judy's. Your 28 comes back to a 2011 Chevy van to a John Corkum out of Turney, Missouri. Expiration September of 27. Negative 1.

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1: 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Main 2002 Chevy Utility to Zachary Bowers out of Polo, March 28, expiration negative 39.
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0: Your party is Shineback Valley Class F to a John Cork. I'm out of Turney, Missouri. No restrictions, no priors, negative 99.
1: Yeah, I mean,

0: 925 County Tree, another Missouri 28.
1: Good.
0: Robert, Lake and 8, Adam, 2, Young.
1: Airplane comes back on a 2004 Ford passenger to a Logan Wilkinson out of Henrietta, August 26, expiration, negative 99.
0: Coming.
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1: Go to 320.
0: 210, just west of South Point on Edward Lincoln 7, Frank 3 Robert. It's going to be a forward edge, occupied one time.
1: Copy, 210 South Point. Your plate comes back on a 2011 Ford passenger to Nathan Dowling out of Joplin, 2027 expiration, negative 99.

0: 376, 1046 eastbound, not the 41, eastbound the 41. It's a brown Ram 2500 heavy duty pulling a small trailer, requesting assistance in getting the blown tire off and the new one on.
1: Ten four, I'll be in route from Blackburn.
0: And 10-4, any information, he rises at the top of the exit ramp in a gravel spot.

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1: 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It's 12, 10-18.
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1: So far, Tripper.

0: Breaking ambulance respond for extreme abdominal pain, 6352 Sportsman Road, 6352 Sportsman Road, Lot 761 AS and Adam. 37-year-old female having extreme abdominal pain, thinks possible gallbladder attack, 710 Swington.
1: Four, three copies will be en route shortly.

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1: Medic 43, show you in route at 2011. Richmond Fire, respond per request of medics to 6352 Sportsman Road, lot 761A as an Adam, 6352 Sportsman Road, lot 761A as an Adam, 37-year-old female complaining of extreme abdominal pain, advised possible gallbladder attack, time of 10, 2012. Truck outside, we do also have a location note of aggressive dogs at the residence.
0: 43 copies, thank you.
1: 2012.
0: Rescue 3 is en route.
1: Rescue 3 en route, patient 37-year-old male complaining, correction, 37-year-old female complaining of extreme abdominal pain, possible gallbladder attack. We do have a location advising aggressive dogs at the residence.
0: Rescue 3 copy.
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0: 43 copy, thank you.
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1: Year 28 comes back to 2009 Chevy to a Gregory Weber out of Polo. Expiration November 25, November 25, negative 1.
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1: Your party is showing back valid Class F to a Tiffany Schaefer out of Lawson. Restrictions of corrective lenses. Negative 9 lens.
0: Got it.

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1: Guess you never saw like a charcoal gray, probably 09 Charger.
0: 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I haven't seen one.

0: Atlanta County cars. Salem County just advised me that they are in pursuit westbound 20 passing South Fork Road of a blue Porter Chevy pickup with a Mark Johnson driving.
1: Ten four, just keep us updated on location on the route.
0: 10-4, I have reported traffic passing Alma.
1: 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Just let me know.

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1: I'm trying to get more info up over here in radio from county of a unknown agency at this point pursuing the vehicle westbound on 20 from the Alpha area.
0: 10-4.
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0: Does 1370 know a direction of travel?
1: It's westbound from the Omni room.
2: Broadcast westbound. I still don't know much.
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1: Stated with Swain County that's pursuing on Willow Branch, is that what you have?
0: 10-3, we're on the phone with them now.
1: 10-4, and the vehicle is a blue truck, and I think they know the driver.
0: It's 10-3, it's a blue Chevrolet four-door truck. He's crashed out twice, is still going. They're northbound on Lewis Road now at 60 miles an hour.

0: Hobbsville down here on 70, working that way.
1: They go westbound. Sounds like they're trying to make their way up there.
2: Okay.

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1: Yeah, he's gonna dead end up there.
2: That they have spun out and that they're stuck.
3: The deputy is?
2: 10-3, let me ask for clarification.
3: 10-4, just give me a good vehicle description and we'll keep an eye out for it.

0: He's advising that they are continuing on. They are now eastbound through a cornfield right now. Advising on foot.
1: Copy. 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

0: 158 Saline County is advising down by Pig Alley, the subject on foot, the deputy is still going to be in his car.
1: Ten four.

0: the deputy last known location is Pig Alley Road. He's stuck in the mud, and the suspect has foot failed and is running eastbound through a field.
1: Yeah, let's copy him. Looks like it's a vast area that he's ran into. I'm not seeing any roads that. He's reading from 70. I'll be on that east side.

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0: For the copy, thank you.

0: 1370. You're on Lafayette, Maine. Just information.
1: Only one deputy, and he advised the subject ran into the tree line. He's white shirt and shorts. Nothing further other than he's behind a barn.
0: Canada County Coroner's further information. State advised that the subject on foot is going to be wearing a white t-shirt and shorts, possibly behind a barn.
2: Yes, we're in route.

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1: Standby 1-5-8.
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0: 1, the degree change is frame color, different elements of mud.
1: Sir, your traffic's extremely broken.
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1: Hi, Adam, call 175, because Celine wants a drone.

0: Come on, 58 to 1370. There's no outlet for Pig Alley or Lewis over there, so if he's on foot eastbound, he could try to come out on 23. That's the only other road that's east of him.
1: Yeah, I'm about the 20 on 23 now.
0: Yep.

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1: 1370.
0: When they're able to advise, can Swain County confirm that they do have the ID of the subject at 994?
1: They possibly ID him as Mark Jones, but that's all we got.
0: Yep.
2: I'll just coordinate with the other deputy when I get on scene.
1: 10-4. Stand by, I'll get that information now.
0: Search at 7158.
2: Good.
0: Yeah, I'm just going to stay on this eastern perimeter. I think I got either a state car run up this way. If somebody wants to make contact with that deputy.
2: 10-4, thanks. I think we're still in process for a drone at this point.

0: County, did you ever get a hold of 175?
1: Ten three, the drone is en route.
0: 10-4. I'm getting on 20 right now.
1: 10-4.

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0: I want to go up to Three Groves Road and go east, or correction, west of 23 to a bridge and a creek. And if you could have 376 come up 23 and try to hold the perimeter on Low Branch Road.
1: 376, copy direct.
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0: 158 to 109. 158, go ahead. Try to get to Lewis and Low Branch and hold that southbound perimeter. 10-4.
1: Where is Saline County at?
0: Supposedly they're on Pig Alley Road, just north of Lewis.

0: 158, 23.
1: 10-4. 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I don't see any lights.
0: They did advise you would have to go past the dead end, past the barn, to be able to see him.
1: Copy. Is he still in his car?
0: Stand by 158.

0: 158. He is going to be out of his vehicle now, checking out the subject's vehicle.
1: All the way at the end of Pig Alley now. Still don't see anything.
0: 10-4. I will ask for further 20 locations.

0: 10-4 copy, do you have eyes on him?
1: He's in the farmer's field at the end of Pig Alley. I just see a flashlight. I don't actually see a patrol vehicle or anything.
0: Ten four.

0: Go ahead, 158.
1: Saline County is requesting Higginsville 403.
0: I will get on the route.
1: 10-4, thanks.
2: Do we know what the original charges were, or was it just traffic?
0: Unknown at this time, 125.
1: Saline is advising original charges for a felony 99.
2: Good.
1: When you get to the dead end of Pig, you'll see my lights. Just be careful. It's extremely muddy back here.
3: Beautiful.

0: Over.
1: County, our charges at this point, personal lane county, are the felony 99. And the individual is also suspended.
0: 10-4.
1: Possible 1055 as well.
2: So when Pig Trail bends back to the east there, you basically, you just ran that out past them two grain bins in that barn?
1: We're actually east of the barn. He ran southbound through the farmer's field at the end of Pig Alley to the east. The deputy for Saline County said he's possibly in the tree line or bedded down in the cornfield out here, but lost sight of him.
2: Okay, yeah, it's just ag fields as far as you can see until there's a big creek that runs through there, Salt Fork Creek. Be the first really decent tree line he could get to.
1: Yeah, I got the our drones about on scene, and we might have a dog as well here in a minute.
2: Okay. I'm right in line with you, but I'm on the east side of Salt Fork.
1: I've got a J1.
0: Go ahead with your J1.
1: Charles Boy 5, Robert 1 Mary. Charles Boy 5, Robert 1 Mary.
0: Number 27 on a 1999 Chevy, negative 29, we'll get it added.
1: Copy. I've also got, there's two plates on the truck. One of them, the other plate is one William John Henry 20. One William John Henry 20. Looks like the subject may be barefoot. He's lost a shoe.
0: 10-4.

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1: Go ahead.
0: 84783 vehicle, mileage 64547, gallons would be 11 even.
1: For car 783, 64547 and 11.0.

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1: I think it may have been one of your spot lamps.
0: How? Say it now.
1: No. But I saw it moving around up in the air. I just assumed it was a patrol car spot lamp.
0: Okay. I think it's probably me. I'm directly across from you.
1: As long as we hold that side, and we've got a deputy holding the south side. We've got a good perimeter. He's in the field somewhere, possibly in the tree line.

0: 1970, 1018.
1: Ten 19 kind of got a dog and a drone en route, and I'm actually in a ag field off Three Grows Road, kind of southwest of the bail spot, southeast.
0: Temp, are you on foot or in your vehicle?
1: With my vehicle.
0: That's important.
1: We'll try to get some resources here.

0: 376, we found him.
1: 376.
0: Do you know what the felony warrant is for? I'm only seeing a misdemeanor and a local city ordinance warrant.
1: That's all we're seeing, too. He's got a violent person entry and then also a federal PMP.
0: 10-4.
1: Correctious. Correctious, just regular PMP out of Carroll County for 1055.
0: 10-4. The 1377, I heard he's suspended and possibly 1055, and then whatever the warrant is.
1: And 10-4, he is suspended, and the 9MIJ1 out of Carroll County is for the probation violation for 1055.
0: 10-4. Drones up. Apparently, he's ran out of his shoes in the mud, so he's barefoot.
1: 10-4.

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1: Higgins, 403, County Cars.
0: Go ahead.
1: No, I'm getting ready to turn on to Lewis now.
0: 10-4, go to the very end of Pig Alley, past the barn, and you'll see us east in the field. The Saline County deputy lost sight of him in the field over here, and he stopped before he went too far, so you'll have a good area to track.
1: Copy. How many subjects are we looking for?
0: Just one. Violent tendencies. He's got a felony warrant, possible DWI.

0: 43 to 158.
1: Go ahead.
0: Be advised, come all the way down Pig Alley, correct?
1: Yeah, since we go all the way, it'll curve to the east and pass the barn, and you'll see our lights in the field out here to the east. Just trying to stay up on the berm, it's a little muddy.
0: Copy, I'm turning off the galley now.
1: Table.

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0: I think a trooper might be.
1: Similar.
0: In that area.

0: 13-7109.
1: What 158, is this drivable?
2: Yeah, I made it back here. Try to follow the path that's laid down and stay up on the berm. You'll be okay.
1: Copy. I've only got a two-wheel drive vehicle with FYI.
2: Well, it's your lucky day. We got a tow truck out here already.
1: Outstanding.
0: Thirteen seventy, go ahead. I was on Three Grows. I'm now in a ag field directly across from the drone on the east side of Salt Fork Creek. Salt Fork crosses Three Grows. A little bridge there might be a decent place to sit if he's running this creek. That would cover that northern perimeter.

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0: 1050 J1, northbound 07, south of Blinker Light Road, T-Man, to White Ford F-150 unit. Do you hear the vehicle

0: Wolf at 8,000.
1: Go ahead.
0: Information. Myself, Colleen, and 4-0-6. Higginsville, Canada.
1: 158, I copied that you were out on Perch with...
0: We're still on the berm in that field. The three of us are about to push south with Higginsville canine into the field. Just information.
1: 10-4.
2: They're going to be south of 158 vehicles you see down on the horizon.
1: 10-4.
3: I don't know if they stop in. If you let 376 know, they are going to start their track and they're going to push south towards him.
4: Ten four, 376.
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0: Canning, so brush 2 en route.
1: Brush 2 en route. Call came in from Clinton County. They advised that a caller called in advising of a fire, unknown if it's going to be a structure fire or brush fire, unknown if it's controlled or not. We're not showing anything listed as controlled burns in that area.
0: Copy. Do you know if they've had multiple calls on this or just a single call?
1: She just advised of one caller, unknown if they've had any further.
0: Copy. Thank you.
1: 2115.
0: County show 601 in the area. 601 and Rush 2.
1: 601 in the area.
0: Go ahead, Chief. I'm going to go north from 212 and see if I see anything. If you can at least come up to double P, see what you guys see. Copy, we'll head north towards your place.

0: 601 Bridge 2.
1: Go ahead.
0: Yeah, it's a control burn. It's that guy that burns off at Weedy area. I don't know if he's got a shooting range in there or what it actually is, but he does it every year.
1: Copy that. You want us to return to service on a control burn?
0: Yeah, 10-4. 601, County.
2: 601, go ahead.
0: Joe Lawson, units in service on a control burn.
2: Copy, in service on a control burn.
3: 603-601.
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0: Yeah, 10-4.

0: 908, Lisa, I'm at Vincheck.
1: No.
0: It'll be on a unknown year Ford. 1, F Frank, M Mary, C Charles, U Union, 0, G George, 96, E Edward, U Union, B Boy, 43150.

0: to Michael Ramsey on a 2014 Ford Escape out of Kansas. A temporary expired. Registration is the Edward 143619. Thanks, Renance.
1: 10-4, is that 2014, you said?
0: 10-3.
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0: 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Carrying to 125.
1: Yes.
0: 158's trying to get a hold of you.
1: Yeah, I'm having in-car radio issues. Go ahead, 158.
2: I was really fixated on this creek bed right here. If you just want to hit it extra hard.
1: 10-4. I'll put my spotlight on here in a second, so don't get so scared by that.
2: Copy. Thanks.

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0: Once again, your traffic is not coming through.
1: 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However, 403's Dodge is getting a little warm. I'm seeing him on my camera right now.
0: 10-4.

0: 5 to Lafayette and 158. I apologize, my drone gimbal cushions came undone and bursted. I'm out of commission now.
1: Set the drones out of commission.
0: 10-3, Lafayette, show the drone down.
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0: 10-4, Saline County Advisor, 10-50J2, I-70 westbound to 81. The car and a tractor trailer. There's a Nippon Union Rabbit, it's not blocking.
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0: is going to be staying on scene. I'm going to head into that crash. You can detach me.
1: Tower. Chimera.

0: 158, Cal.
1: Go ahead, 158.
0: I'm working my way back to the vehicle. I think we're going to go ahead and call it.
1: Ten four.

0: 617, just information, you're on Lafayette, Maine.
1: I think 403 is trying to contact me on Maine, or is he on another channel?
2: Maine's on Maine. The 617, it sounds like County's going to call this.
1: Okay, 10-4. What was the direction, last direction of travel?
2: New east towards 23.

403-158. Are you wanting me to link up with 617, try anything, or are you guys just calling it for good?

0: Once you drive off it, you can go ahead and show me 10A. Can you issue me an AOA report if you have an issue? Anybody else one?
1: I issued an AOA report to 158. 125, you can add to my report.
0: Good enough.
2: 10-4.

0: Henry County, Tuscaloosa, suspicious person, the address of 10659 Northwest Highway Ocean. A tall but male wearing a gray shirt, black pants, came to the door, stated he was lost, and got to a fight with his wife. The RP greeted him with an unloaded firearm. The RP stated he believes he left from that address southbound.
1: No more.
0: Should be
1: there. 239, that's all I call for service.
0: 239.
1: We got 677 Northwest U.S. Highway 50 on an alarm call. We got a front door alarm. I'm out with the open front door.
0: 1040, what's up, Harold?
1: Negative, not at this time.
0: Don't worry. What's your name?

0: 32.
1: Yes, Wayne County, I just wanted to call this. Could you see if the crash in Wayne County, if everyone's still on scene or if somebody gets transported already somewhere?

Oh, so it's 10:20 to JT. Last name Davis. D David A Adam V Victor I Ida S Sam first name Dusty D David U Union S Sam T Tom Y Young middle initial D David date of birth. Date of birth 03-11-1981, 03-11-1981, female out of Missouri.

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1: All right, well, so I apologize for trying to get a hold of me. You're covered by other traffic. Did you have a return?
0: 239-10-3 here. 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
1: We got the business lock back up without setting off the alarm, so I'm assuming to me.

0: I believe it was the white shirt, possibly jean pants.
1: What do you got?
2: Well, I'm going to go link up with 617 over here, and I just wanted to have a description in case we come across it.
1: 10-4.
2: Four three, County.
3: Go ahead, 403.
2: Do you have this subject's information?
3: 10-3. I can get over to Central.
2: Perfect. Thank you.
0: County, can you call Celine and verify clothing description, please?
3: 10-3. It was going to be white t-shirt and shorts.
1: 10-4, 403, did you copy shorts?
2: 10-3.

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0: 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I don't think it really needs to be towed, but it's close enough to the line and we don't have keys. 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
0: Just information. 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
0: Lexington. J1's gonna be Charles William 5 Boy 4 John. Charles William 5 Boy 4 John. Excuse me. Should be Tom.

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0: 13 Big City, Galen's going to be Robert Lincoln 9, Frank 8, Adam. Robert Lincoln 9, Frank 8, Adam is going to be an A4 Taurus. Looks like a fresh bud.

Attention Officer, Special Attention Bay County Car, CNI vehicle 7, Highway 7, westbound from Z Zebra, a black Chevrolet SUV, registration via Dirty George, 6, via Dirty George, F Frank. I've linked all over the roadway, driving the wrong way. Approximately 1 minute ago, authority Henry County, Chippewa.

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0: Last, Stanley, Sam, Tom, Adam, Nora, David, Lincoln, Edward, Young, first of Trevor, Tom, Robert, Edward, Victor, Ocean, Robert, middle is going to be E for Eugene, date of birth, 2002, 1-9-02-0109, white male.

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0: Deems has the vehicle. I have a Florida OLN when you're ready. C Charles 612-210-89-2890. I don't need a read back. If you could just add it to the call, and I'll be tonight.
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0: It's 1370. You said it's not on file?
1: No. 1370, correction. To Rancho, 2 mile out, 7-star express in County, California on a 2026 international and expiring February 2027. 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

0: 1370.
1: He's got a Mexico CDL. I need a 29 check on a name and date of birth.
0: 1330.
1: It's two last names. Ocean Sam, Charles Adam Robert. Second last is... Yeah, stand by.
0: Cover.
1: Okay, at least I have the last name already.
0: 1330.
1: First last is Lopez, Lincoln Ocean, Paul, Edward Zebra. Second last spelled Charles Adam, Charles Henry, Union Adam. First name is Oscar, Ocean, Sam, Charles, Adam, Robert. This is a middle name, Armando, Adam, Robert, Mary, Adam, Nora, David, Ocean. Date of birth, 2002, 09, 05, Mel, Mexico.

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0: County, have a good day, 10-03.
1: Good.
0: Two last names. It'll be first of Sanchez, Sam Adam, Nora, Charles Henry, Edward Zebra. Second, Mary Edward Lincoln, George Adam Robert, Edward John Zero, or correction, Ocean. First name, Ulysses Union Lincoln, Ida, Sam Edward Sam. 2005-03-23, 05-03-23, the Hispanic male in Missouri.

0: I-70 westbound. 34.8. Could you chill in a second? I'm going to Ford and hold her hot up.
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0: VA, veteran plate 37, Adam Edward 59.

Flight check's back. So it's Sean Roswell out of Park Hills, 27 on a 93 Ford. It is also showing in SAM compliant for that Sean Braswell, negative 29.

0: 133, did you copy?
1: Okay.
0: Plate checks back to a Shaw Brashell out of Park Hills, 27 on a 93 Ford. It is also showing a SAM compliant to the Sean subject.
2: $158 tonight. I got $133.
0: 10-4.

0: 133 on top of each other. Burrell, Boy Union, Robert, Robert, Edward, Lincoln, Lincoln, Versus, Allie, Adam, Lincoln, Lincoln, Young, Middleton, DK for Caitlin, Jennifer, 2007-818-070818, white female.
1: Subject comes back valid out of Park Hills, showing no priors, negative 29.

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0: 10 Spanish Taurus, possible trespass in progress at 2410 Highway TT, Hughes and Tom. Have an RP on the line stating that someone has knocked on her bedroom window real loud. 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
0: We'll be teenagers, nobody out here. 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
0: 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Beck.

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Head of Buckner showing multiple priors. Last is going to be in 2014, negative 29.

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2: 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Intrusion alarm or just a general alarm?
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1: 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Millis President Sam, get white mail, 1976-423. 1976-423.

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0: 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Going to be a 30-year-old female. Advises she passed out. Hit the floor. Time of tones, 652.
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0: 30-year-old female patient advises she has a history of passing out. She had a migraine yesterday, felt like it was a bad headache. She stated she passed out, hit the floor. 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She is afraid she is going to pass out again. Use the front door is unlocked.
1: 4-3 copies, thank you.
0: Six 54.

0: Other kind of cars, still on vehicle. We're going to be at 100 Lafayette Street. The RP advised it was just stolen about 5 minutes ago. Doesn't have a direction of travel. It was a black Chevy Blazer. Also doesn't have a J1.
1: Careful. Get that out to Odessa.
0: It's 100 Lafayette Street in Mayview.
1: Cool.
2: Block Park, now you could test me as well. I'm going to hop I-70 to 78.
1: You say he was the owner of the vehicle?
0: He advised it was going to be his father.
1: Tip, or can you scan his father up and find the DOR?

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0: information the RP is saying he believes he just saw the vehicle on the main road of Mayview. Does not seem like he knows street names, headed towards Lexington.
1: I'm going to take Little Highway North once I get there.
2: Johnson County had a deputy respond to a 1050. They were supposed to forward you the information. We will send you the CFS.
0: Okay.

0: We have any more info about the owner of the vehicle?
1: The RP is saying that the owner of the vehicle is asleep. I'm trying to do a GR40.
2: Lafayette, was that a new style Blazer or an older one?

0: He advises it's going to be a newer one.
1: Cool.
2: So you're on FF Highway. That's the old one. Be a harsh though, we're trying to catch up to them.
3: 173, can I copy J1?
0: Go ahead.
3: Victor John 0. David 8 Paul.
0: 133, all I copied was Victor John 0.
3: David 8 Paul.
0: For Harold Bass of the Mays U27 on A19 Chevy.
2: Is that the owner?
0: 10-3.

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3: Coming in there, city limits, 72 mile there.
4: Vehicle, air, I believe eastbound, double F range, headed towards Jacksonville. I'm going to work through the area.

0: 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He's not slow to stop or in pursuit.
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0: Crusader southbound, 13 hour.
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0: There's like a black pickup truck in front of her.
1: Simple idea.
0: She's coming around.
1: Copy.
0: Start backing off 133. Copy, she's in the oncoming lane.
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0: Good spike.
1: Good stick.
0: Continuing 70 westbound. Front tire is going down. Traffic is heavy.

0: What?
1: Information. Lafayette County is in pursuit. They're westbound I-70 from 13. We have several troopers getting in the area to assist.
0: Okay. Say E-25, let's know.
1: E-25.
0: I believe the vehicle stopped now, just west of the Higginsville Junction. I'm still en route. I'm about a mile away from him.
2: When she's having a hard time keeping on the road, she's driving down in the center lane of the interstate.
0: Front tires are on red.
3: Front 5, you got E-25 about a mile away at that point.

0: 276-8-9, I'm about to get on westbound 70 from 13.
1: Attention, troop officers, hold all traffic. Lafayette County cars are assisting in our pursuit. Hold traffic.

0: 820 or any of the cars on PVI?
1: 825, at least we both are. We're headed in their direction now.
0: Higginsville, we do have a trooper TBI certified. They're going to work their way to the front once they get caught up.
1: The traffic's heavy behind them, but they've got four cars blocking. The vehicle's traveling 11 miles an hour right now.
2: 10-4.
3: I think it's been spiked. Odessa also set up in the crossover.
0: It's 10-4, and they are requesting TBI if possible.

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0: yards behind them. 5-8-20-10-44. I'm about 100 yards back.
1: 2-7-6-10-44.
0: P20, if you can pin this car.
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0: Backing up, we're still going. Guys, get out of the way. Are you telling me we're primary?
1: 6-10-4, primary.
0: 825 TVI again. TVI, TVI. Pin him in.

0: Lafayette 1 in custody.
1: 10-4, copied 1 in custody.
0: Lafayette, go ahead and get Jackson County filling her out.
1: 10-4, is there an updated mile marker?
2: 46.6.
0: 46.6, 46.6.

0: We got one in custody.
1: A-20-10-4, are there any outstanding?
2: 10-9, who's on it?
1: Any subjects outstanding?
0: At least I'm at 10-9, I don't have too many sirens.
1: Are there any subjects outstanding?
2: Negative, single suspect is in custody.
1: Police, I'm at 96.
3: Yeah, I copied, Rick.
1: 10-4 information, it was a fresh stolen vehicle that county started pursuing.
3: 10-4.
1: Police, I'm at 777 and 369.
4: Copy, direct to me.

0: is the interstate blocked currently?
1: We've got the right lane and right shoulder block. Traffic's getting through on the left side. It'll be a little bit of damage to the 25 car.
0: 10-4.
1: Hey, Tony, if you haven't already, you can release here.
2: Attention, troop officers, one in custody in Lafayette County, resume normal traffic. 719, should be clear.
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0: Yes, George, Ida, Sam, Tom, first of Michelle, Mary, Ida, Charles, Henry, Edward, Lincoln, Lincoln, date of birth 1986, 4-8-86-0408.

0: Go ahead.
1: Well, man, I'm going to remain on scene with the vehicle until Jax kind of gets here. 141 is going to go to the residence, get information from them, and 133 is after the office call.
0: 10-4.
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0: 10-3.

0: 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What was the address of the caller, maybe?
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0: Wray County to Wray County deputies. Have a CNI call. It's going to be... being followed by 910, it's going to be 210 and Egypt Road traveling eastbound. The red Ram truck has passed the fog line approximately 6 times, getting a Kansas 28 at this time.
1: Twenty-nine copies. En route from that last checkmate.

0: given is going to be 5406 Adam Boy Zebra out of Kansas, showing back active to 2011 Dodge Ram 1500 to Dean Anderson out of Stillwell, Kansas, expiring February of 27, negative 29.
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1: We're approaching South Point from the east.
0: Copy, eastbound at South Point. Has been notified as well.
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0: Be moving up to H Highway.
2: I just got to Mayview. I'm trying to find the phone number so I can contact this individual so I can pinpoint the location.
3: Construction on 10 Highway. He's continuing east towards Richmond.
4: Copy. Vehicle is stopped to the west side of the construction. Still traveling east towards Richmond.

0: 103, 910 is following a CNI vehicle. They're currently at the west side of the construction. He's not able to 1016. It's going to be a red Dodge Ram that's passed the fog line several times. It's going to have a Kansas 28 on it, traveling eastbound towards your jurisdiction.
1: 10-4, so they'd like us to make the stop for them.
0: I have let troop and other deputies know as well.
1: And four. So the deputies are wanting us to make the stop for them.
0: He did not advise that. I was just letting you know that he was going to be eastbound. 910 is not able to 1016.
1: And four.
2: Be advised, I'm in the stack now of the flagman on 10 heading east.
3: We copy. In the stack. Headed east, 741.
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2: What's that subject's middle name and date of birth?
3: And date of birth 1977-02-28.
2: Phil?
3: That's going to be the reporting party. I am speaking to the registered owner now.
2: Once you get the registered owner's name, if you get it to me so I can add it to the total form.
0: Charles Zebra 6, Lincoln 8, Young.
1: Tim Fortune, be clear.
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0: Beth Harold is on the CFS.
1: Yeah, or is Albert Bass added to the CFS as well?
0: No, they've all getting added.

0: 13-year party LaWanna Oliver Balaclasef is in Frank, out of Missouri. Correction, out of Kansas City, Missouri. Showing back. No additionals, negative 29.
1: Copy, thank you.
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0: Yeah.
1: You shut up, Fisher Lonick. Drug.
0: The 13 exit, he's continuing east.
1: Copy information, I'll continue east as well, see if I can catch up with him.
2: Please direct 752.
0: Line 1029, is the first vehicle behind the pilot car?
1: 10-4. I believe I'm coming up on him here momentarily.
3: 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I went to the T exit, and there was no way I was going to be able to get in there to get to it, so I'm probably going to be out of position. I'm headed that direction to see if I can catch up, though.
1: 10-4, sir. Thank you.

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0: Go ahead.
1: County responded to a 10:50 at Double H and 65 at approximately 6 a.m. We're going to check and see if a report is needed. We haven't heard back yet.

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1: Good.
0: Confirmation that Challenge Quinn's going to be the registered owners.
1: Cool.

0: 929.
1: Be advised, have two pending calls. One's going to be at 1046 of a U.S. Postal Service van. I've looked up the Lawson U.S. Postal Service. They don't open until 9. I'll make contact with them when they open. Also received a call in reference to animals that run free and are using the bathroom in the neighbor's yard. We'll send that name and number to your phone.
0: Copy that.

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1: 825, 10-4, do we have any highway patrol charges?
0: Sorry, can you 10-9?
1: Do we have any charges or is it just Lafayette County?
0: Just Lafayette County. They'll be handling everything.
1: 10-4,

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1: Go ahead.
0: I'm going to be 10-8, that CNI driver. I wasn't able to catch him doing anything out of the ordinary. And I'm going to be 10-8 answering the other calls.
1: We copy. We'll notate. 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
1: Go
0: ahead. Information only. I'm about to head out there to Georgeville Road to check on that individual that his sister was concerned about. If you could send me her information as well, that way I can make contact with her once I'm done here.
1: 10-4.
2: We copy traffic stop. Moss Sylvie, Black Enclave. Go ahead with your 28.
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1: 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Stand by for readback.
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0: 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Class F, out of Lawson, negative ones. She does have a restriction for corrective lenses.
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0: Stand by. I grab it off the front of the vehicle.
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0: 929.
1: Go ahead. Be advised, I made contact with the individual I was out here on Georgeville Road for. We probably won't be doing this anymore due to the condition of the road. I will contact the RP that wanted this welfare check done and explain that to her. 10-8.
0: Made contact, will notate you 10-8, 906.

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0: 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Valid. Out of Indianapolis, Indiana. With a July 2028 expiration, negative ones.
1: Copy, thank you.
0: 907.

0: Affirmative. Have a pending call in reference to an animal in Homestead Village. The RP advised that there are dogs in the yard with makeshift kennels made out of pallets. She stated that she doesn't believe the owners are feeding or watering the animals. She wants someone to check the conditions. She's also requesting a 21.
1: Copy that information. If you'll send it to my phone, I will be en route momentarily.
0: 10-4.

0: 213. I'll be 10-8 with citation. Go ahead, 209.
1: Can you respond to Cardinal Circle to just take a cruise down the road? RP states that work trucks have the street completely blocked and they are barricaded in. They have a funeral to get to.
2: Copy and route.
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1: Go ahead.
0: I didn't observe any block driveways or anybody outside trying to get out. I'm going to be contacting City Hall to see what the initial complaint was.
1: We copy. No roadway, driveway, blockage. 917.

0: I won't be responding from up, well, I'll be responding from up here off of Heat Highway.
1: Responding from V Victor. Also be advised, I did make contact with the Postal Service from Liberty where the mail truck came from. They advised that the tire was supposed to be fixed already. He's going to be making contact with their maintenance crew.
0: Copy that. Thank you so very much.
1: 920.
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2: 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And pouring around.

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0: 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I will be making my way to Homestead momentarily after I'm done with this.
1: We copy. We'll be en route momentarily, 951.

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0: Fair. RP was calling from Rhino Lining advising that an elderly female came to the building stating that she was looking for the eye doctor. The RP advised that he stated the only eye doctor was going to be at Walmart. She appeared to be confused. He gave her directions to get to Walmart. However, she stated that she was from this area. She's driving a cream-colored Lincoln, left eastbound approximately 5 minutes ago.
1: 10-4.

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1: 107 in the area, 1002. RP advised that she was going to be an elderly white female driving a Lincoln MKZ cream colored.
0: Sandmore.

0: I'll be 23 at Walmart. I'm trying to see if I can locate that vehicle here.
1: 23 at Walmart, attempting to locate the vehicle.
2: It's a white tractor trailer, a red car hauler. Vehicle swerving, not allowing other vehicles to pass. 40 Saline County. Right there. Attention officers, special attention cars in Lafayette County. Have a CNI vehicle. Eastbound 70 from the 33.4. Eastbound from the 33.4. It's a white SUV. It's following the RP too close, trying to pass on his shoulder. First three digits of the registration are V Victor, L Lincoln, D David. RP states the vehicles are now road raging with each other. Again, eastbound 70 from the 33.4. Board East Chevy, Chevy Fair.
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2: Jump one level further.
1: Should be clear. One of seven counties.
3: Gone.
1: Did they state that it was going to be a sedan or an SUV?
3: State it's going to be an MKZ. I believe that's going to be an SUV.
1: For there's a tan MKX that's an SUV in the parking lot.
2: 102-107 information only. 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

0: 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Party's Will, and she's just trying to find the eye exam.
1: Copy.

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1: He's sending over some information for a female escort at 2:15.
0: Going to where?
1: From Vinegar's to Coloma Baptist Cemetery.

0: 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Go ahead.
1: I got a report of a officer's car, 10 Highway, just east of Frank Highway. Individual was stopped for the construction and had a truck rear end her.
0: Over to State Highway Patrol.
1: I'll get home.
2: 73, truck, give me 911.
1: 73.
2: Yeah, I'll be in right to that. I'm already out.
1: I copied. She advised no injuries at this time. Stated that they were waiting for the road construction and the vehicle had stopped and then rolled into the back of her.
2: Yeah.
1: Thank you.

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0: Have you made contact with Lisa Mistake?
1: Yes, sir.

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0: unpopular or anything opinion.
1: You guys have a name and number impending. It's an RP. She's with the water district. Just want to talk to the deputy about somebody tampering with a water meter.
0: Temple.
1: One from five. Did you copy?
0: Street. You can assign it to one another.
1: Simpler.

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1: 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Did you say this was going to be to the east or the west of FF?
0: Just east of the road construction.

0: I'm at 820.
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0: We received a welfare check at the old truck parking on the eastbound side. A white International has been parked with the shades drawn for the last 3 days.

0: You can go ahead and show both county units on scene. Did you make contact with Lee Summit State?
1: I made contact. They were getting a hold of who they were supposed to have on, but they had not heard from him yet.
0: Yeah.

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She is not responding. However, her eyes are open. She is breathing. Near the front entrance.

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1: 783, go ahead.
0: Can you go ahead and contact Lee Summit State again? Advise that this is going to be very J1, minimal damage. They can disregard if they need to.
1: Okay, 213, go ahead.
2: She's going to be unconscious but breathing.
1: Unconscious but breathing. Lost some fires on scene as well.

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1: 789, go ahead.
0: Okay, I have two parties run by name, date of birth. First J2 is going to be last name Coates, C-O-A-T-S, C-O-A-T-S. First name Taran, T-E-R-A-N, T-E-R-A-N, middle initial R, Robert. Date of birth is 6-5-2002, 6-5-2002, female Y.

0: Second J2, last name Wheeler, W-H-E-E-L-E-R, first name Abigail, A-B-B-I-G-A-Y-L-E, A-B-B-I-G-A-Y-L-E, initial D, David, date of birth, 8-22-96, female I. Go ahead.
1: Charlie, next 99, showing valid expiration 2029 plus episode of Frank. Post is showing it up northern, restrictions of left outside mirror. No driving history.
0: Can you go ahead and print both of these subjects?
2: Note one, Abigail Christina Wheeler. It is valid, expiring 2029, Class F rank out of Chillicothe, restriction of corrective lenses. No further.
0: No further.

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1: Good.
0: Received report of a pedestrian eastbound I-70 at the 32.4 yellow tracksuit walking close to the roadway.
2: Tibor.

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0: 703, I have a temp tag, 008 Lincoln to Paul Nora. 008 Lincoln to Paul Nora.
1: There was background. I have 008 Lincoln. What's the rest?
0: 2 Robert Nora, 2 Robert Nora.
1: Copy. 008 2 Robert Nora, temp tag. Is showing that on file?
0: Copy.
1: And 703, we do not have you on duty. Is there a specific time you want us to put you on?
0: 0630.
1: Stand for.

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0: 1272, you said?
1: 1272.
0: Information, the suspect info, and there was a passenger in the suspect vehicle as well. I believe either Smithville or Platte County deputy has those people's info, and they're going to call their dispatch, who will then call you and provide that info because they didn't have it.
1: 1272, 10-4. Should we clear?

I've got the pedestrian. We're going to start east. I added it to the call.

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0: I'll be clearing the scene. Just leave me on the call. I'm going to do some follow-up.
1: 10-4.
2: Seven 789 asks you to print and fax those two J2s that she ran.
3: 10-3, they've been faxed.
2: Thank you. Seven 789, did you run the J1s?

0: Carol County number 173. The J1s were not running.
1: Pardon, I may run that in a little bit.
2: Prime trailer, the trailer number 250996, struck the reporting party in a white international truck. Neither the suspect or the victim have stopped their westbound entering Troop A. Authority Troop F, Troop A clear.
3: Hey, come on, come on.
2: Go ahead, 820.
3: Is this a third-party call, or did one of the drivers call in?
2: I just clarified the caller is the victim in the white international.
3: Or if you could, in about 10 minutes, call him back, try to get him on the phone, get an updated location. I'm going to try to go about as far east as I can with the pedestrian, and then I can drop him off and try to intercept that.
2: Tip 4, 1400's already left a couple messages for her to take the crash report, and she has not answered the phone again.
3: Tip 4.
2: Should we clear?

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0: My apologies. I'm en route to the call over on Homestead at Cherokee about the neglect on the dogs.
1: We copy. We'll en route. Dog call, 1115.

0: 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Can you follow up?
1: Go ahead.
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1: 10-4, do you want 10 more minutes or how long?
0: No, I'll go 10-8 here on my computer. I'm about done. I just got to do some clerical stuff.
1: 10-4, should be clear.

0: Rest area, Concordia. Just information. Since they haven't called us back in, I'm going to continue east with the pedestrian. If they decide they want to call us, I'll respond there after I drop him off. Get Moss and Garner on a cream-colored Ford Edge.
1: Moss and Garner, Ford Edge.
0: Missouri plate, Tom Adam 4, Frank 4 Paul, Tom Adam 4, Frank 4 Paul.
1: Your plate shows back to a 2018 Ford Utility to Peggy Clark out of Lawson, September 26 expiration, -29.

0: 80/20.
1: Just looking at the call notes, if she can verify that there's damage or not and determine whether a crash report is needed, it's going to be a little bit before I get there.
0: 10-4, she has verified that she needs a crash report, or at least her company is asking for a crash report.
1: 10-4.
0: To be clear?
2: Zero, zero, 002.
3: Peggy Cureton. Central receiving 911 hang up at the I-70 westbound truck parking. They advised it was an immediate hang up. We did attempt to contact. It was negative.
4: Yeah, well, that might be associated with a state car 820's call.
3: 10-4. Q13, your party, Peggy Cureton, valid class up is in Frank out of Lawson. No restrictions or additionals, negative 29.
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3: 1131.

0: Hi, 141.
1: Right.
0: I did contact state and let them know about the 911 hang up. They requested if you could go out to the area and just check it out. Great, 20.
1: En route from the junction.

0: the jerks from MyCrawl are a brown tractor pulling a white trailer with Prime on it, not Amazon Prime, but the other Prime. And then a white tractor trailer with a bulk tanker behind it. They were kind of on the west end of the parking lot. It looked like when they pulled in, you might just get there and see if you can even verify if there's any damage.
1: Good one.
0: Appreciate you.
1: Not a problem.
2: Good. Information, we received another 911 call from that phone number. It's actually going to be popping up at the Owl Creek RV park just outside of Odessa. Still negative contact with the number.
1: Same for update the address, and I'll be around for that.
2: Same for.

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Ten 19, 11, 19, 11:39.

0: 1 for mechanics. Can you contact MoDOT to see if they can send somebody out to the construction zone at the lane split westbound? There's a black barrel lid in the middle of the lane. I'm headed to a call, otherwise I'll handle.
1: 10-4.

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1: Med 1, go ahead.
0: Clearing the hospital and route back to district.
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0: 차량선발
1: Yeah.
2: State is requesting the county car to go to the rest area near Concordia to check on a situation out there. If they're continuously calling, I'm trying to get further information.

0: 929.
1: Go ahead.
0: I contacted the Ray County Humane Society. Unfortunately, they're full at this time. I left a door knocker on the door of the home to contact the Ray County Sheriff's Office. I also watered the dogs to try to get them through the day.
1: We appreciate that. We'll note take the information in 10.
0: Be 10-8 this time.

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1: Go ahead.
0: The 10-8, normal business here. I spoke with one person, said nothing, anything worthy of 911 happened.
1: Engine 4, state is requesting a car to go to the westbound rest area in Concordia in reference to the minor crash that happened in Cooper County. The subjects did follow each other to the rest area. They keep calling 911, possibly turning to a disturbance, and the Crate 20 is not able to get there currently.
0: 10-4, I'm en route for my last.
2: Lafayette 109 is en route.
1: 10-4.

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1: D20.
0: Pedestrian is dropped off at the Stuckey's. I'll be en route to the 1050 at the rest area.
1: D20, 10-4, to be clear.
0: Well, Summit, if she calls back in, tell her it's a 30-minute ETA.
1: Or we just advised them that you were finishing a call and then you'd be en route. Lafayette County should have deputies on the way also.
0: Example.
2: Three forty-six, 1041.

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0: 22.
1: Sleep with the employees and Advance Auto Parts. They had a phone number. We're able to contact him. He is on his way to pick his wallet up. So I've released it to them. I'll be Denny.

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1: Go ahead.
0: And the previous CFS for your crash report, is it a J1 or J2?
1: J1.
0: 10-4. Okay.

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0: There's a medium fire here at the 52. Small. The parents should just be smoking at this point.
1: Copy. You guys, the 52, 5-2?
0: 10-3, 5-2.
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0: 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It occurred in Sweet Springs, but he just walked it in here to our building.
1: 10-4.
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0: Southbound at the 156.
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1: Yeah, it works.

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0: Yeah, they have help in the route on tonight.
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0: 109 Lafayette. It'll be 10-8. No report needed.
1: Okay, 4, just you and both units, or just you?
2: All of us.
1: Got it.
3: First name, A. Adam, B. Boy, O. Ocean, U. Union, B. Boy, A. Adam, C. Charles, A. Adam, R. Robert, middle, M. Mary, date of birth, 1991, 0816, black male, North Carolina.
1: Two, four, go ahead.
3: Second driver, last name, E. Edward, B. Victor, A. Adam, and Nora S. Sam. First, S.A.M. T. Tom, E. Edward, P. Paul, H. Henry, A. Adam, and Nora, I. Ida, E. Edward, O. R. Robert. Date of birth, 1982, 0209, white female, Ohio.

0: 346 County, check Missouri 28. Go ahead. Charles Robert 1, Union 2 Young. Charles Robert 1, Union 2 Young. February 26th, expiration, negative 29. I copy, thank you. 1220.
1: Ohio is valid, Adam. No, 29.
2: 10-4. I got J1s for both trucks. Three six K King SM five T Tom Missouri, and P Paul X X Ray F Frank 0559 out of Ohio.

0: incorporated at Springfield, a 2027 Freightliner. 2026, there's no 29. And out of Ohio, registration to DeWolf Truck and Trailer out of Plain City, Ohio, on a 2027 International, 2026, no 29.
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0: 929.
1: 929 received a call 34682 West 160th. 34682 West 160th. RP advised that he's going to be in his yard, someone shooting a gun, and he heard a bullet whiz by.
0: Copy that. Send it to my phone, and I'll be in route.

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1: Go ahead.
0: Please send that some information to my phone as well and put me on that call with him.
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1: You can advise TruGraf, there's no damage to the vehicles. We're not taking a report today.
0: A20, 10-4. Please, I'm at A20. We have further.
2: Go.
0: Passerby reported a grass fire, I-70 eastbound at the 52. Fires en route.
1: Yeah, 10-4 County already called it in. It should be handled.

0: 929.
1: Just information, sir. There is a 1012 at the SO currently. Per jail admin, correction, SO admin advised that you are currently on a call. It will be a minute. They stated they have nothing to do, so they'll just wait for you.
0: Copy information.

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1: 1359.
0: Myself and 567 will be in an administrative meeting at Smithville Lake at the Paradise Point Golf Clubhouse. Will be available by cell phone.
1: 10-4. Quick.

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1: 1272?
0: You can see the Michael Morgan subject on my traffic stop. He's got a 99J1 out of Gladstone PD. Can you confirm?
1: 1047, Mike.

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1: 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We have 405 Ralph on a follow-up.
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3: 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Go ahead.
2: We're going to be tonight from this location. We're going to be canvassing the area.
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0: Yeah, Major, I don't think this is it.
1: Copy. You think I'm going up less than?
0: I believe so. I think there'll be banjos playing down this road.
1: I was just going to ask you that question.

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1: Yeah.
0: These are all animals that I can't even get through. Just information only.

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0: I have a report at Hammond Park, a red van, older male driver, circling the drive, slowly watching kids.
1: 10-4.
0: Wanted to obtain information only. I transferred the phone call over to you guys.

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1: I did find another encampment down here.
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1: I haven't seen it all yet.
0: Okay.

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0: 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I'm going to head back up. I don't see anything that's got anybody inhabiting it, so I can talk to them.
1: Copy that. No dead bodies either?
0: Not yet. Everything's still young, though. Well, I did find a camper or a trailer. Let me go over and see if I can stomp around and find somebody around it.
1: Copy. 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

0: your party, Alan, out of Richmond. 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
1: 10-4. Homie, 10-8. Party was actually in the parking spot, then moved to Shade. Now he's about to go pick up a client.

0: Copy that.
1: Forty-five back at base, 13-13.
0: It's everywhere.
2: Yeah, I stayed straight. I stayed straight and came on back around, but it's a little muddy down there in that lower part.
0: Copy that.

0: driveway from right here.
1: Are there a piece?
0: 10-3.

0: while we're in the area, I need to stop by 164th Street and get a few things taken care of for the sheriff.
1: Copy that. A male party riding a dirt bike through the grass. He's currently at the tennis court. He's going to be wearing a red shirt and black helmet. Time. We did check out the area, but nothing located.
0: Okay, there's a house just to the west of us. I might swing in there and make contact with him real quick.
1: Copy that.
2: Dispatch copy direct. Oil no date. Canvas the area. Negative results. 1318.
3: Police, I'm at W215, 1018.
1: The RP is going to be leaving the scene. She did advise that he was popping wheelies and was over by the tennis courts as she was leaving.
4: 10-4. Seven copies.
1: 13-18.
0: House back here has got the fence all the way around. It's like a little compound.
1: Is there anything?
0: It appears to be people here. I'm gonna, looks to me like a Dodge Durango out here.
1: Copy.
0: Take that back to the Jeep.

0: 103 dispatch, I've made contact. I'm not seeing any obvious damage out here. Subject's been advised to get the bike home. We'll be 10-8.
1: Copy.

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1: Go ahead.
0: Located where the shots were coming from, the individual showed, told us that he had shot in that ground, into the ground, to kill a varmint. No reason not to believe him. We're going to be 10-8.
1: We copy. We'll notate. 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

Right, can the ambulance respond to Shirky's Wing 5, room 530? Wing 5, room 530 for a 93-year-old male. Unable to go to the bathroom, has been given several medications with no relief. Hematone 1334.

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2: You hit me at 1046, southbound 49 at the 160. We are going to be blocking the right lane. She's out of gas. I'm trying to figure out a solution. I'll let you know if I need to tow.

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1: 1340.
0: Yeah, all right.
1: 10-4.
2: Trying to be able to try calling him a number.
3: 1-9 left here, go ahead.
2: I have an RPO 21. He lives at 929 Career Road. He received a call from an old neighbor by Amanda Davis, and she was telling the RP that her kids were kidnapped, and she's asking the RP to go check on them. I'm on 21. I think it's transfer.
3: 10-3.
1: Police at 13-4, you advised you want Jay to respond with gas.
0: Yeah, and if you can get an ETA, we're in a pretty bad spot. I might need Harrisonville for traffic.
1: Tim 4.
4: Okay, 91787.
5: Go ahead.
4: I received information on an open line call that was being in our county from Sheridan County. He's sending over the information on that now.
5: 10-4. 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
4: They advised that it was an open line. It went dead with lots of noise. Didn't sound like anyone was in distress, but wanted to check on them.
5: 10-4, do we have an address?
4: Address is going to be 36272 on Highway Z in Carrollton.
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0: I don't think he has his radio on.
1: Yeah.
0: Should we click?
2: Four, six, three, Lisa.
0: 463.
2: Seen a possible 99 for my driver. Can you confirm?
0: 10-3, stand by. Lisa, I'm at 376.
1: Go ahead for him.
0: We have a leaving the scene crash eastbound I-70 from the truck parking. A tractor trailer was struck in the truck parking by another tractor trailer. The suspect vehicle is a white International with an unknown state, 1586547.
1: Can you check with 1370, see if he's in position? We're both getting radios reprogrammed at the office.
0: 10-4, at least I'm at 1370.
3: Possibly. I'm coming up on Johnson Drive.
0: 10-4, we're notifying A3 also.
3: What's the damage on the truck in the parking lot?
0: I don't believe we got that information. We don't know.
3: Okay. I had a white International day cab that went by, but it's a sea of white trucks out here, though.

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0: This driver saying he provided a DOT number. Do you see anywhere in there where that was added?
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0: 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Is that going to be V Victor or Z Zebra Highway?
1: V Victor.
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1: 10-4.

0: 1370.
1: I got some videos, pictures of this other truck. I'll try to work it backwards. It happened in Jackson County around the sports complex, we're guessing. Oh, it's an 8 now.
0: It's a 4-4-3.

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0: Robert George 1, Mary 4, King.
1: 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Lee Summit, 27 expiration on a 2013 Ford. 10-5-9, smoothly joined plus.
0: 10-4. I'm going to be 10-16 at 23 in AA. It's going to be a silver Ford Taurus.
1: 10-4 information. Came back negative 29.

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0: Last name is going to be Orr, Ocean, Robert, Robert. First name, James, common spelling, middle initial, R, Robert. Looks like he's going to be a third. Date of birth is 040728, 2004-0728. He's going to be a black male out of Missouri.
1: Can you confirm the date of birth for me, please? You gave two of them.
0: 2004-0728.
1: 2004-0728. The subject came back not on file. Do you have a letter social?
0: OLN is going to be 112, Adam, 109013. 112, Adam, 109013.

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So a AAA call.

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0: They confirm they are en route.

0: 787 Carroll County. What was the last four of that phone number that called 911?
1: Carroll County did not advise what the last four of the phone number was. They just advised that it had pinged in that area.

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0: 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I know it's going to be an accidental dial here at the lumber yard. I'll be 10-8.
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2: 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RP advised they had evicted a tenant last week and they're needing to go in and change the locks. Believe there may be a squatter in the residence, possibly a friend of the old tenant. There was also J8 use at the residence.

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0: 99J1 times 3, Springfield PE for traffic, non-extraditable. This 99J1, Green County for filled up here, for filled up registered motor vehicle, also non-extraditable. 99J1 times 4 through Grandview PD, and additional 99J1 through Jackson County for traffic. That one is extraditable.
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0: I have a Missouri temp tag of 008, Edward Henry, 1 Paul. 008, Edward Henry, 1 Paul.
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0: Near J2, Lillian Rebecca Young shows back valid. Class F, had a lawsuit. Negative ones.
1: Gotcha.
0: 1502.

0: Hold on, my Lafayette will be out of a follow up on 21243. Moberly Road.
1: And 4.

0: I need a case number for an assault.
1: A 10-4, what's the address?
0: You've got several on here. There's 111 North Folger Street, Carrollton. There's 714 Harvest Hill. Another one.
1: County. I think her actual address is the Folger Street one. Thank you.

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0: It's going to be 26-115, again, 26-115.
1: 10-4.

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0: Go ahead.
1: Scriber not helping. Check valid expression 28 purchase delivers. F 2026, left at this break at a Delta. Negative midnight.
0: Tim Ford, if you could bring facts that, please. Also, can you scan for a Brittany Quinn? Last name is going to be Queen Union Ida Martinora. And then a Terry Nichols Jr. as well, please.
1: Repeat the first name for the Quinn subject.
0: It's going to be Brittany, Boy Robert Ida, Tom Tom, Adam, Nora Young.
1: Copy that.
2: Three oh two. I'll be 10-7 at the cast, can I, Joe?
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0: Evan, do you possibly have a close age or middle name? I'm showing three different Brittany Quinns, none of them in the Carroll County area.
1: I don't.
0: Okay.

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0: Edward Lincoln 5, Charles 2 Mary. Edward Lincoln 5, Charles 2 Mary.
1: Year 28, Edward Lincoln 5, Charles 2 Mary, shows back to a 2012 Ford four-door to a Sarah Taylor out of Lawson, March 2026 expiration, March 2026 negative ones.

0: Richmond Fire, respond for fire alarm going off at 701 Deer Ridge Drive, 701 Deer Ridge. It's going to be smoke detector, first floor, zone 7, negative contact with key holder, time 10:15:21.
1: We have one fire alarm going off, sir. It's going to be at 701 Deer Ridge. 701 Deer Ridge. Smoke detector, first floor, zone 7. They do not have a location for where that is, just on the first floor. We've attempted the key holder, negative contact with us and the alarm company.
2: 10-4.
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1: 1522.

Bumper one en route. Bumper one's going to be a smoke detector showing at the first floor, zone 7. The security company was not sure where zone 7 is actually going to be located. We did attempt contact with the holder, went straight to voicemail.

0: 10-4 is sending a name and number to your phone. RP advised that his father is being scammed. However, his father is not believing him, and he would just like to speak with the deputy on how he can approach his father about this.
1: 10-4, just send it on over. I'll get her dealt with.

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1: Two-one, read back to your party when ready.
2: Good.
1: Your party, Kylie Marie Dixon, shows back valid. Class F, out of Lawson, on negative ones. She does have a restriction for corrective lenses.
2: Copy.
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1: Was changing her smoke detector.
2: Yes.
1: 10-4.
0: Scene I director trailer westbound 70 from the 79, westbound I-70 from the 79 mile mark of the last 2 minutes. It's a gray cab, light reefer trailer. Company name is Wild, Wild West. Vehicle is all over the roadway. Brake checking. Authority, Troop A, 1526, Strickler. Pump for one informational. I'm not sure if you copied Richmond's traffic, but they advised they made contact with the homeowner. She was just changing her smoke detector.
1: Affirmative. We're out with him now. We'll be in service.
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0: Is Spencer the party separated, or are they all getting into the Dodge Ram?
1: Just information, they are in a Dodge van southbound on 13 now. Unknown if it's going to be all the parties that got back into the van.
2: 10-4.
1: Correction, a Dodge Ram and a van, both left southbound 13.
3: 10-4.

0: Spartan now, going southbound.
1: Copy.
0: If there's a deputy that's available, can you see if they can be in the area?
1: We'll inquire with the different deputy.
2: CD 59.
1: 10-4.

0: Do you have a color for the vehicles?
1: Negative. The RP was not able to give information. She stated it was a Dodge Ram and a minivan that left. It was going to be two males that were fighting. She did not have a lot of information. She was inside the store.
0: 10-4.
2: 7-3. I'm going to terminate. So far, I don't see it.
0: 10-4. I'll go ahead and turn around right here, go back and see if I can make contact.
2: 10-4.
0: Dispatch, you know if the RP's still on scene.
1: RP's going to be an employee.
0: 10-4.
1: Bray County 929. Go ahead.
3: Does Richmond need anything?
1: They were looking for two vehicles that were seen traveling southbound on 13 from a disturbance at Phillips 66.
3: 10-4.
1: They advise you can 1025. I do have a pending name and number. Questions about a female with 99. And an additional in reference to your animal call on Apache.
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1: 302.
0: I'll be 10-8. My arrest is posting bond.
1: Okay, 4-2, sir.

0: I have located those individuals' information. If you'd like, read back.
1: 10-3.
0: Great Quinn is showing valid expiration 2030 class autism frame showing at Kansas City. Restrictions of right outside mirror is showing on GMP for delivery of controlled substance and forgery. Your second is showing Terry Nichols out of Rogersville. No operator status is also showing on PNP. Showing on PNP for possession of controlled substance and robbery, second degree, is showing 7, correction, is showing a 1097J2.
1: 10-4, if you could print facts, both of them. Go ahead for PNP dispositions, but they were the suspects in an assault case.
0: Yeah.

Ray County Ambulance, Richmond Fire, respond 106 South Street in Rayville for a medical alarm. 106 South Street in Rayville for a medical alarm. Going to be elderly male advising hard time breathing, time of tones, 1538.

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0: 1539.

0: to a special attention Lafayette County car scene on tractor trailer. Scene on tractor trailer, eastbound I-70 from the 37.2. Eastbound I-70 from the 37.2 in the last minute. Unknown color cab pulling a white trailer with no markings. It's all over the roadway. Authority, Troop 8, 1540, Troop 8.
1: Two-one traffic.
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2: Elementary silver Accord.

0: State Kansas J1 of 5802 Adam Boyd King. 5802 Adam Boyd King.
1: Shift back to 2013 Honda Accord 4-door to JD Lease Holdings LLC out of Kansas City, Kansas, expiring July of 26, -29.

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0: Valid class F is in Frank out of Lawson, showing two actions, last being 2014, 30-day point suspension. 2 points for no driver's license in 2014. She is showing two non-extraditable 99s. One is going to be out of Indiana. Failure to appear, possession of meth, statewide extradition only. Second is going to be failure to appear, shoplifting, $50 out of Viburnum, Missouri.

0: Richmond Fire respond for a small outside fire near Southview Pole 333 East South Street, 333 East South Street, small outside fire, possibly out, Temetons 1550.
1: Rayville.
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1: 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It was just smoldering. Put it out with the water cannon.
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0: J1 of Boy George 2, X-ray 1 Charles. 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
0: Well, I'll be around.
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0: Mafia County County Cars, name and number, civil.
1: Well, then go ahead.
0: 109, I've got a Cali Summer on a 21, requesting to talk to a deputy, reference a possible violation of protection order against Ryan Dalton. She had talked to 175 about this yesterday, and he advised her to recontact if he was still trying to get a hold of her.
1: Ten 40,
2: still over on 21. 10-3,
0: can I transfer?
2: 10-3. 109, go ahead and take a report for violation of ex parte.

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0: 10-4B, 10-16, 13, business 13, Lexa.
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0: What's up, my body at 40 hours, right?
1: Good.
0: Be the registered owner, last name Russell, common spelling, first of Ernest, Edward Adam, Robert Nora, Edward Sam Tom, first of Raymond, middle initial R's of Raymond, the white male, 1985, 12-5, 1985, 12-5.

0: Subject 1097J1, valid 2027, Class E, Edward out of Higginsville. Small action, two convictions, last looks like in 24 for speed, no 29.
1: The Mexican restaurant, all we could hear was people talking in the background.
2: 10-4, can you contact them by phone at the restaurant directly and make sure everything's okay?
1: There was no answer on callback.
2: Ten 4

0: tie that Ernest Russell into CAD, and it shows that he has a protection order not served. However, it looks like on the 29th it was returned non-F.
1: Temporal, I believe that was out of Jackson County.
0: Okay.

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1: Go ahead.
0: I'll be en route to the address of Rice Road.
1: Clear it, Bork.
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0: Ranger 33.
2: I'm at Bothwell State Park in Sedalia, Missouri. Tag V Victor L Lincoln 8, H Henry 8, U Union on a Buick.
0: Brianna Naylor, Sedalia, 2026 expiration, 2016 Buick, negative 99.
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0: Got it.
3: Now that's the number I called to get the employee.
1: How are you, 1012?
4: Good.
1: Party is showing a 99 out of Kansas with limited extradition. Extradition is going to be within 600 miles of Shawnee County. It does also have a note that he flees or attempts to elude, LEO.
4: Copy.

0: Jalen.
1: Good.
0: Informationally, we are showing within extradition limits. That's showing 116 miles from Shawnee County to Wray County, 5059.
1: Copy.

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0: Go ahead.
1: She's at another 911 accidental. 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Did speak with a male individual. He stated he was trying to set up his phone. When further information was asked, he hung up.
0: Definitely.

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1: Go ahead.
0: Just informational, I know you guys are still 10-6, but I do have a pending name and number in regards to gathering property for Zeno.
1: Copy.
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1: 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I'll open it. 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
1: 2-1, go ahead.
0: We arrived at the PD and I will be en route to the Liberty Juvenile Center. And I've also switched cars with different mileage.
1: Copy. Give me just a second to get you ungrouped and then I can take that mileage.

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1: Was that for 201?
0: Apologies, Denver. You can go with your mileage.
1: It's going to be 119-740, 119-740, and 213 as my ending mileage on the other vehicle.
0: Copy.
2: 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I've got that email. 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
0: George Boy 4, King 4, Henry, repeating George Boy 4, King 4, Henry, out of Missouri.
1: Year 28, George Boy 4, King 4, Henry, shows back to a 2018 Mitsubishi sedan-style vehicle to a Bailey and Juanita Cassidy, out of Casey, April 2026 expiration, April 2026, negative ones.
0: I copy, thank you.
1: 1719.
2: I contacted that name and number. They advised that they no longer needed my assistance, and they collected those keys. I'll be 10-8.
0: Copy, thank you.

0: 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Issue me a report.
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1: Good.
0: We received a call. CNI driver. Gonna be a golf cart with times two juveniles driving it. Times two juveniles. The RP states looks approximately 12 years old. Two males. Headed southbound on Gardner now. Per RP, they were not driving erratically. He's just worried about two young juveniles driving the golf cart.
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1: Make contact with those juveniles. They've been warned and advised to take the golf cart home. They've agreed to do so. I'll be tonight.
2: We copy. We'll note they've made contact with juveniles. Advise parties. 1731.

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0: Information 10-5J3 from Jackson County to Polk. Jackson County to Polk County. 351 is going to start at about 2000 hours.
1: 10-4.
0: Trooper.

0: Six Patriots.
1: 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I'm back in a deputy on a traffic stop. I'll be a mighty melt and then for the
0: sensor each person.

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0: Just information, Henry County's contacted MoDOT reference A sign that's partially snapped off. Southbound 13 is a deepwater bridge.
1: Alright, yeah, I'll be in route to check on it. It broke off in that storm the other night. MoDOT knows about it. One of their sign guys was looking at it yesterday, but I'll make sure it's not going to get in the road.
0: Until 4 o'clock.

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1: 10:50 J1. It occurred on 7 on the mile long bridge. Both vehicles are now at the Casey's in Warsaw. A burgundy Ford Fusion and a black Ram 1500.
0: 10-4.
1: Thank you, Brooklyn.

0: sloppy Kenny County cars, abandoned trailer slash animal call.
1: Got it.
0: It's going to be just south of 1972 Corey Road, 1972 Corey Road, calling party advice. Looks like somebody dumped a homemade trailer onto the side of the roadway and is full of dead animals, dead hides, a push cart, several other items. No J1 attached to the trailer, but he says it appeared overnight. Calling party will be at the 72 Corey Road residence whenever you get there.
1: One for Jason Ralph.
0: 10 at work.

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2: 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I don't know if I can go anywhere tonight.
1: It's a fortune.

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1: Go ahead, I'm out with the tractor trailer on 13, south of the St. Clair line.
0: To 4. This information, we have a try to contact possible suicidal party. They were last seen on 13 at Calvert. 18:25 hours.
1: Ten more.
0: Do you want to be attached to that call? You want me to create you one for the tractor trailer?
1: Yeah, start me over the tractor trailer. What are the comments on that other though?
0: The party's driving a gray 2014 Chrysler 200. She broke up with her boyfriend earlier today, and now she's sending messages to family and friends saying she's gonna drive into a wall.
1: All right, I'll finish up here in a minute and then check on that.

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0: They say that trailer's on Cumberland or Quarry.
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0: 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It's going to be a silver color Dodge Ram.
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0: 1850.